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1: Good morning. It's 6 o'clock. I'm Matt Hermes.
2: A building demolition is getting underway in downtown Owen Sound today. The city sent out an advisory saying the building at 994 First Avenue East is a safety hazard and needs to be removed to meet insurance safety standards. It's located right near the bridge on 10th Street. First Avenue East will be closed between 9th and 10th Streets during the demolition project, which should continue until the end of the month. Some residents in Saugeen Shores don't want more bridge to be torn down, and council's willing to see if the 1920 structure can be kept. Claire McCormack has the story.
3: A staff report presented Monday recommended removing the bridge, which has been closed to vehicles since 2013 because of structural deterioration. But some residents advocated to council Monday to keep it, especially for cyclists, pedestrians, and ATV users. It allows them to stay safer by staying away from Bruce Roads 17 and 3. Council decided to postpone a decision until the 2028-29 budget. Mayor Luke Charbonneau.
4: We're going to look at this pedestrian option. It's going to cost money. Council will consider it in 2028. And if it's felt at that time that that isn't a viable option, either for financial reasons or other reasons, removal is still very much possible at that time.
3: Claire McCormack, Saugeen Shores.
2: A 150-year-old oak tree in Shallow Lake will stay standing for now. The Township of Georgian Bluffs issued a statement yesterday saying there was an assessment of oak wilt last week by a certified arborist, but the Canadian Food Inspection Agency was contacted and attended yesterday to inspect the tree on 2nd Street. Oak wilt was ruled out through that assessment, and now the township will seek more professional opinions to figure out what's causing the tree's decline. Several residents contacted Bayshore News disappointed about the initial decision to remove the tree, a decision now on hold as the township determines whether portions of it can be safely retained. Meaford Council approved a contract for the reconstruction of St. Vincent Street from the Meaford Harbor to Marshall Street East. Spencer Byers reports.
5: The contract was awarded to Tatham Engineering Limited for $371,424. The reconstruction project will include the replacement of the existing water main and sanitary sewer, as well as the reconstruction of the road. Additional water and sanitary sewer work in the harbor will be reviewed as a part of the design process to determine the feasibility of an additional bulk water station and sewer dumping station. The report says the project is seen as a priority due to several water main breaks in recent years, including multiple last year. A detailed design will be completed this year, with construction scheduled for 2027. Spencer Byers, Meaford.
2: And in national news, various sources in Ottawa say the feds are planning a national ban on social media use for kids under the age of 16. Word is the ban will be part of an online harms bill to be introduced tomorrow. Culture Minister Mark Miller isn't commenting. Australia has such a restriction already in place, and other countries are considering similar laws. That's a look at the news. Now on to sports.
6: I'm RJ Broadhead with the morning sports presented by RE/MAX. Game 4 of the Stanley Cup Final is tonight in Vegas. A Golden Knights win puts them up an almost insurmountable 3-1, or a Carolina win ties the series. Reports are the Kings are hiring Peter Laviolette as their new coach. Oilers are apparently interested in Mike Babcock. He's been out for 3 years after being accused of invading players' privacy in Columbus by looking at their phones. The Spurs snapped the Knicks' 13-game winning streak, but New York still leads the NBA Finals 2-1. The Phillies beat the Blue Jays 5-2. Jays are getting healthier, though. Dylan Cease will start tonight and Max Scherzer tomorrow. The A's will move to Las Vegas in a couple of years. This week, they're hosting games at the AAA Park in Vegas, where the ball carries. The Brewers won 15-14, and there were 11 homers. The other winners were the Yankees, Rays, Astros, Mariners, Padres, and Nationals. And Serena Williams makes her return to professional tennis today, playing doubles with Burlington's Victoria Mboko. That's sports. The forecast is next.
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2: Increasing cloudiness this morning with a chance of some showers, rain throughout the afternoon, possibly a thunderstorm. A high of 25 today, feeling more like 28. Tonight, rain or thunder showers ending overnight, then cloudy. A low of 17 and a mix of sun and cloud tomorrow with a chance of some showers or a thunderstorm, a high of 27. Right now it is 15 in Owen Sound's River District. 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
1: From Nanaimo, BC, an absolutely beautiful area on Vancouver Island. That is Cameron Whitcomb and Options on Mix 106.5. He will be playing in Toronto at History on August 14th, if you are interested. How you doing? It is 6:13 on Tuesday, June 9th. It's now 6:14, and it's the Mix Morning Show. I'm Sarah Carmichael. We got sunshine today, a high of 27. Yes, it is going to be a very warm day. 13 right now outside the studio in downtown Owen Sound. How was your Monday? I'll be honest, my Monday was not super crazy eventful, which is exactly what I like, right? I want my Mondays to be gentle so I can sort of ease into the week. I had some dog walks and then was at home, did some dinner. And then last night, Ryan and I took our dogs down to Harrison Park to go for a little wander around. And there was actually quite a few people over there. It's good to see people using that space. We're so lucky to have that park. And I loved seeing people using it. We had kids on bikes. There was people running, like a run club of sorts. It was good. Excellent. And then we went home and went to bed, and here we are. And we're back and ready to do it all again today. I hope your Monday was good, though. Coming up sometime this morning, be listening for that cue to call for the Home Run Hero Contest. It's an opportunity to get your name in to win tickets to a Blue Jays game this season. Now, what you have to do is answer some baseball questions. So this is for the dads, because of course it is in honor of Father's Day coming up on June 21st. So again, listen for the cue, dads, and then call me and answer those baseball questions. Each question you get right gets you to another base, which gets you another entry into the draw. The draw is going to happen next Friday, by the way. Listen for that. And we'll also celebrate birthdays and anniversaries our usual time, 8:20. If you know someone who has one today, let me know. Head to our Facebook page, our website, or send me a message on the Red Bay Lodge text line at 519-376-1065. Now we're back to it. This is the latest from Talk. It's called Time Machine on Mix 106.5. Good morning.

0: 11 past 1, the world is ours on Mix 106.5. It is the Mix Morning Show. Good morning, I'm Sarah. It is going to be a very warm day today. So just please keep that in mind. Make sure you're staying hydrated. You're wearing light, loose-fitting clothing as best you can. If you do not do well in the heat, please try to stay indoors as much as possible. Hopefully you have AC or a fan or something. We may get some showers at some point to cool us off, but for now we're looking at a high of about 25, 26, and it's already about 16 outside the studio in downtown Owen Sound. No bus cancellations as of yet to pass along. If you happen to see something during your drive this morning, during your commute, and you think it is noteworthy and should be mentioned, feel free to send me a message on the Red Bay Lodge text line, 519-376-1065. Just message me there and I will pass along your information, whether it be a slowdown, an accident, what have you, a really rough road. Speaking of 4th Ave West, what is going on? What is going on there? I'm talking between like 16th Street and like 19th Street. It is crazy rough. I drive it a few times a week going to walk dogs. And every time I drive on it, I do try to avoid it. But every time I drive on it, I think I'm going to need a whole new car after this, because everything's going to be broken. It's rough. It's rough. Avoid it if you can. Anyway, again, the phone number to text if you have something to say, 519-376-1065.
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5: You study the photos, zooming in and out. You read the reviews over and over. You even imagine what it might feel like. But something's missing. It's that moment. When you know. It's when you sit down and settle in and think, yeah, this is it. Hi, I'm Lindsay McDonald Brooks and I own Leon's. When it comes to your home, comfort isn't something you click. It's something you feel. I invite you to come and feel it for yourself at Leon's Owen Sound.
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1: It's 6:30. Good morning. I'm Matt Hermes.
2: A building demolition is getting underway in downtown Owen Sound today. The city sent out an advisory saying the building at 994 First Avenue East is a safety hazard and needs to be removed to meet insurance standards. It's located right near the bridge on 10th Street. First Avenue East will be closed between 9th and 10th Streets during the demolition project, which should continue until the end of the month. Some residents in Saugeen Shores don't want more bridge to be torn down, and council's willing to see if the 1920 structure can be kept. Claire McCormack has the story.
3: A staff report presented Monday recommended removing the bridge, which has been closed to vehicles since 2013 because of structural deterioration. But some residents advocated to council Monday to keep it, especially for cyclists, pedestrians, and ATV users. It allows them to stay safer by staying away from Bruce Roads 17 and 3. Council decided to postpone a decision until the 2028-29 budget. Mayor Luke Charbonneau.
4: We're going to look at this pedestrian option. It's going to cost money. Council will consider it in 2028. And if it's felt at that time that that isn't a viable option, either for financial reasons or other reasons, removal is still very much possible at that time.
3: Claire McCormack, Saugeen Shores.
2: A 150-year-old oak tree in Shallow Lake will stay standing for now. The Township of Georgian Bluffs issued a statement saying there was an assessment of oak wilt last week by a certified arborist, but the Canadian Food Inspection Agency was contacted and attended yesterday to inspect the tree on 2nd Street. Oak wilt was ruled out through that assessment, and now the township will seek more professional opinions to figure out what's causing the tree's decline. Several residents contacted Bayshore News disappointed about the initial decision to remove the tree, a decision now on hold as the township determines whether portions of it can be safely retained. Meaford Council approved a contract for the reconstruction of St. Vincent Street from the Meaford Harbor to Marshall Street East. Spencer Byers reports.
5: The contract was awarded to Tatham Engineering Limited for $371,424. The reconstruction project will include the replacement of the existing water main and sanitary sewer, as well as the reconstruction of the road. Additional water and sanitary sewer work in the harbor will be reviewed as a part of the design process to determine the feasibility of an additional bulk water station and sewer dumping station. The report says the project is seen as a priority due to several water main breaks in recent years, including multiple last year. A detailed design will be completed this year, with construction scheduled for 2027. Spencer Byers, Meaford.
2: And in national news, various sources in Ottawa say the feds are planning a national ban on social media use for kids under the age of 16. Word is the ban will be part of an online harms bill to be introduced tomorrow. Culture Minister Mark Miller isn't commenting. Australia has such a restriction already in place, and other countries are considering similar laws. That's a look at the news. Now on to sports.
6: I'm RJ Broadhead with the morning sports presented by RE/MAX. Game 4 of the Stanley Cup Final is tonight in Vegas. A Golden Knights win puts them up an almost insurmountable 3-1, or a Carolina win ties the series. Reports are the Kings are hiring Peter Laviolette as their new coach. Oilers are apparently interested in Mike Babcock. He's been out for 3 years after being accused of invading players' privacy in Columbus by looking at their phones. The Spurs snapped the Knicks' 13-game winning streak, but New York still leads the NBA Finals 2-1. The Phillies beat the Blue Jays 5-2. Jays are getting healthier, though. Dylan Cease will start tonight and Max Scherzer tomorrow. The A's will move to Las Vegas in a couple of years. This week, they're hosting games at the AAA Park in Vegas, where the ball carries. The Brewers won 15-14, and there were 11 homers. The other winners were the Yankees, Rays, Astros, Mariners, Padres, and Nationals. And Serena Williams makes her return to professional tennis today, playing doubles with Burlington's Victoria Mboko. 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
2: Increasing cloudiness this morning with a chance of some showers, rain throughout the afternoon, possibly a thunderstorm. A high of 25 today, feeling more like 28. Tonight, rain or thunder showers ending overnight, then cloudy. A low of 17 and a mix of sun and cloud tomorrow with a chance of some showers or a thunderstorm, a high of 27. Right now it is 15 in Owen Sound's River District. 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
2: I had good, tough, hardworking parents out there. 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Yeah, my mom was a Cape Cod Union bricklayer. 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It's good having a mom bricklayer. She taught me how tough women have it in male-dominated industries. Like, she got pregnant with me. She had to request time off from her manager. So she goes, I need time off. He goes, that makes sense. And he's so excited about her pregnancy. He goes to the next union meeting, and he announces in front of the entire Cape Cod Masons Union, I am happy to announce that one of our workers is pregnant. And a lot of guys look around that room very confused. And one guy in the back was overheard going, a guy got pregnant? Let me explain to you why that's amazing. In that moment, it was less likely to that man that a woman was a bricklayer. Than that a man from Cape Cod performed a miracle. Magical fantasy form of sexism.
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0: Tame Impala with Dracula on Mix 106.5. It's Sarah tonight on our sister station, 89.3 CFOS FM. Another round of Radio Bingo. This starts just after the 6 p.m. news. It's pretty simple, actually. You just buy your bingo cards at one of the participating locations with your $20 cash and then be ready to play. The bingo numbers get called out over the air. You play along wherever you are. 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Game one worth $200. Game two, $400. Game three, $500. 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
3: Good morning. It's 7 o'clock. I'm Matt Hermes. A building demolition is getting underway in downtown Owen Sound today. The city sent out an advisory saying the building at 994 First Avenue East is a safety hazard and needs to be removed to meet insurance standards. It's located right near the bridge on 10th Street. First Avenue East will be closed between 9th and 10th Streets during the demolition project, which should continue until the end of the month. Some residents in Saugeen Shores don't want more bridge to be torn down, and council's willing to see if the 1920 structure can be kept. Claire McCormack has the story.
4: A staff report presented Monday recommended removing the bridge, which has been closed to vehicles since 2013 because of structural deterioration. But some residents advocated to council Monday to keep it, especially for cyclists, pedestrians, and ATV users. It allows them to stay safer by staying away from Bruce Roads 17 and 3. Council decided to postpone a decision until the 2028-29 budget. Mayor Luke Charbonneau.
5: We're going to look at this pedestrian option. It's going to cost money. Council will consider it in 2028. And if it's felt at that time that that isn't a viable option, either for financial reasons or other reasons, removal is still very much possible at that time.
4: Claire McCormack, Saugeen Shores.
3: A 150-year-old oak tree in Shallow Lake will stay standing for now. The Township of Georgian Bluffs issued a statement saying there was an assessment of oak wilt last week by a certified arborist, but the Canadian Food Inspection Agency was contacted and attended yesterday to inspect the tree on 2nd Street. Oak wilt was ruled out through that assessment, and now the township will seek more professional opinions to figure out what's causing the tree's decline. Several residents contacted Bayshore News disappointed about the initial decision to remove the tree, a decision now on hold as the township determines whether portions of it can be safely retained. Meaford Council approved a contract for the reconstruction of St. Vincent Street from the Meaford Harbor to Marshall Street East. Spencer Byers reports.
6: The contract was awarded to Tatham Engineering Limited for $371,424. The reconstruction project will include the replacement of the existing water main and sanitary sewer, as well as the reconstruction of the road. Additional water and sanitary sewer work in the harbor will be reviewed as a part of the design process to determine the feasibility of an additional bulk water station and sewer dumping station. The report says the project is seen as a priority due to several water main breaks in recent years, including multiple last year. A detailed design will be completed this year, with construction scheduled for 2027. Spencer Byers, Meaford.
3: And in national news, various sources in Ottawa say the feds are planning a national ban on social media use for kids under the age of 16. Word is the ban will be part of an online harms bill to be introduced tomorrow. Culture Minister Mark Miller isn't commenting. Australia has such a restriction already in place, and other countries are considering similar laws. That's a look at the news. Now on to sports.
7: I'm RJ Broadhead with the morning sports presented by RE/MAX. Game 4 of the Stanley Cup Final is tonight in Vegas. A Golden Knights win puts them up an almost insurmountable 3-1, or a Carolina win ties the series. Reports are the Kings are hiring Peter Laviolette as their new coach. Oilers are apparently interested in Mike Babcock. He's been out for 3 years after being accused of invading players' privacy in Columbus by looking at their phones. The Spurs snapped the next 13-game winning streak, but New York still leads the NBA Finals 2-1. The Phillies beat the Blue Jays 5-2. Jays are getting healthier, though. Dylan Cease will start tonight and Max Scherzer tomorrow. The A's will move to Las Vegas in a couple of years. This week, they're hosting games at the AAA Park in Vegas, where the ball carries. The Brewers won 15-14, and there were 11 homers. The other winners were the Yankees, Rays, Astros, Mariners, Padres, and Nationals. And Serena Williams makes her return to professional tennis today, playing doubles with Burlington's Victoria Mboko. 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
3: 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The Owen Sound Attack took 6'5" forward Seamus Gunn, 8th overall. He spent last season with North Central Predators. 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
3: Increasing cloudiness this morning with a chance of some showers, rain throughout the afternoon, possibly a thunderstorm. A high of 25 today, feeling more like 28. Tonight, rain or thunder showers ending overnight, then cloudy. A low of 17 and a mix of sun and cloud tomorrow with a chance of some showers or a thunderstorm, a high of 27. Right now it is 15 in Owen Sound's River District. 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
10: Mr. 305 checking in for the remix. You know, they had that 75 Street Brazil. Well, this year's gonna be called Gaiocho. Que hola, gata, que hola, omega. And this is how we gonna do it. Dale!

Post Malone and Jelly, or sorry, Post Malone and Circles. He and Jelly Roll going to be in Toronto in a week at Rogers Stadium. That show happening Tuesday, June 16th. You may still be able to get tickets. I don't know, but it could be a lot of fun. It's 7:14. I'm Sarah Carmichael, and this is the Mixed Morning Show. We got a high of 25 today, where you're possibly getting a thunderstorm this afternoon. And it's 18 right now outside the studio in downtown Owen Sound. No bus cancellations or delays to pass on. Coming up next Wednesday, the 15th annual Grey Bruce One World Festival. Now, this is a collaboration, and it is celebrating diversity, commitment, connection, all these good things. Diversity and inclusion. Things will be going on at the Owen Sound Farmers Market from 9:30 to 1:30. There will be music and presentations, performers. There will be a lunch area. And then if you venture just across the bridge to the library, there's going to be a film festival going on. At the Tom, there's going to be a community art and self-guided gallery tour going on. Now, the opening ceremonies will be at 9:30 a.m. St. Dominic Savio and dignitaries will be there. And then there's going to be performances basically half an hour, or every half an hour, I should say, right up until about 1:30. It is free to go. And if you want to get more information about it, if you want to have a look at the schedule, you can go to greybruceoneworldfestival.org. But this is the 15th year for this event, and it is something that I know a lot of people look forward to. A big shout out, of course, to the sponsors and the organizers for always putting in such a great effort in getting this event going. Again, greybruceoneworldfestival.org for details. 1, 2.

0: Selena Gomez and Kygo, It Ain't Me on Mix 106.5. A shout out to Seasons Owen Sound Retirement Community as they recently held their first ever tattoos and tea event in support of Residential Hospice Grey Bruce. Now, the initiative brought together residents, staff, community members, and local tattoo artists for a day dedicated to giving back. The fundraiser, inspired by the loss of a colleague and close friend to cancer in 2024, there was local artists Josh and Kristen from Electric Woodpecker, along with Dan and Bailey from Dutch Ink. They generously donated their time and talent and joined the Seasons Owen Sound team for a 12-hour tattooing event with additional activities, including a tea service, games, and temporary tattoos. They were able to raise $2,430 that was donated to Residential Hospice, to Chapman House. So a big thank you to the staff, to the residents at Seasons, to Josh and Kristen, Dan and Bailey for donating time and talent and making this event as successful as possible. That's an absolutely incredible result, and I would imagine they're already planning for next year's event.
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1: It's 7:30. Good morning. I'm Matt Hermes.
2: A building demolition is getting underway in downtown Owen Sound today. The city sent out an advisory saying the building at 994 First Avenue East is a safety hazard and needs to be removed to meet insurance standards. It's located right near the bridge on 10th Street. First Avenue East will be closed between 9th and 10th Streets during the demolition project, which should continue until the end of the month. Some residents in Saugeen Shores don't want more bridge to be torn down, and council's willing to see if the 1920 structure can be kept. Claire McCormack has the story.
3: A staff report presented Monday recommended removing the bridge, which has been closed to vehicles since 2013 because of structural deterioration. But some residents advocated to council Monday to keep it, especially for cyclists, pedestrians, and ATV users. It allows them to stay safer by staying away from Bruce Roads 17 and 3. Council decided to postpone a decision until the 2028-29 budget. Mayor Luke Charbonneau.
4: We're going to look at this pedestrian option. It's going to cost money. Council will consider it in 2028. And if it's felt at that time that that isn't a viable option, either for financial reasons or other reasons, removal is still very much possible at that time.
3: Claire McCormack, Saugeen Shores.
2: A 150-year-old oak tree in Shallow Lake will stay standing for now. The Township of Georgian Bluffs issued a statement saying there was an assessment of oak wilt last week by a certified arborist, but the Canadian Food Inspection Agency was contacted and attended yesterday to inspect the tree on 2nd Street. Oak wilt was ruled out through that assessment, and now the township will seek more professional opinions to figure out what's causing the tree's decline. Several residents contacted Bayshore News disappointed about the initial decision to remove the tree, a decision now on hold as the township determines whether portions of it can be safely retained. Meaford Council approved a contract for the reconstruction of St. Vincent Street from the Meaford Harbor to Marshall Street East. Spencer Byers reports.
5: The contract was awarded to Tatham Engineering Limited for $371,424. The reconstruction project will include the replacement of the existing water main and sanitary sewer, as well as the reconstruction of the road. Additional water and sanitary sewer work in the harbor will be reviewed as a part of the design process to determine the feasibility of an additional bulk water station and sewer dumping station. The report says the project is seen as a priority due to several water main breaks in recent years, including multiple last year. A detailed design will be completed this year, with construction scheduled for 2027. Spencer Byers, Meaford.
2: And in national news, various sources in Ottawa say the feds are planning a national ban on social media use for kids under the age of 16. Word is the ban will be part of an online harms bill to be introduced tomorrow. Culture Minister Mark Miller isn't commenting. Australia has such a restriction already in place, and other countries are considering similar laws. That's a look at the news. Now on to sports.
6: I'm RJ Broadhead with the morning sports presented by RE/MAX. Game 4 of the Stanley Cup Final is tonight in Vegas. A Golden Knights win puts them up an almost insurmountable 3-1, or a Carolina win ties the series. Reports are the Kings are hiring Peter Laviolette as their new coach. Oilers are apparently interested in Mike Babcock. He's been out for 3 years after being accused of invading players' privacy in Columbus by looking at their phones. The Spurs snapped the Knicks' 13-game winning streak, but New York still leads the NBA Finals 2-1. The Phillies beat the Blue Jays 5-2. Jays are getting healthier, though. Dylan Cease will start tonight and Max Scherzer tomorrow. The A's will move to Las Vegas in a couple of years. This week, they're hosting games at the AAA Park in Vegas, where the ball carries. The Brewers won 15-14, and there were 11 homers. The other winners were the Yankees, Rays, Astros, Mariners, Padres, and Nationals. And Serena Williams makes her return to professional tennis today, playing doubles with Burlington's Victoria Boko. 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
2: Increasing cloudiness this morning with a chance of some showers, rain throughout the afternoon, possibly a thunderstorm. A high of 25 today, feeling more like 28. Tonight, rain or thunder showers ending overnight, then cloudy. A low of 17 and a mix of sun and cloud tomorrow with a chance of some showers or a thunderstorm, a high of 27. Right now it is 16 in Owen Sound's River District. I'm Matt Hermes for all of your latest local stories on demand. 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

0: Alex Warren and Ordinary on Mix 106.5. It is the Mix Morning Show. Good morning. I'm Sarah. I hope that your morning is treating you well so far. Thank you for having us on. Coming up on Saturday, they're going to have a repair cafe. This is going on at the library. So if you have an item that has been broken and you think that it is still fixable, bring it along. They have people that can deal with small electronics and appliances. They have people that can help with sewing and repairs of that nature. It is all about just keeping things out of the landfill when possible. And of course, saving you money, because why wouldn't you try and fix it rather than buy a new one? In this economy, I feel like we all really need to just keep an eye on our dollars. So this is put on by the Georgian Bluffs Climate Action Team in partnership with several dedicated and skilled volunteers. So feel free to bring your items to the library this Saturday between 1 and 4. And if they can fix them, they will fix them. Yeah, it's always good to try and do that first before just running out and buying something new. If you have any questions, you can check out the Georgian Bluffs Climate Action Team on Facebook. And I'm sure you could send them a message there and say, hey, I've got this thing. Would it be appropriate for me to bring it to the cafe? And one of their volunteers will absolutely let you know. And again, that's at the library here in Owen Sound on Saturday from 1 until 4. In case you were wondering, no, I haven't yet played the cue to call for our home run hero contest. Maybe you're just tuning in and you're thinking that maybe you missed it. You have not. I will play that sounder, though, between now and 10 o'clock. If you hear it, you'll need to call me to play the contest for your chance to get your name in to win Blue Jays tickets for a game this summer.
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0: Loud Luxury, Natalie Jane, and Uh-Oh on Mix 106.5. Every time I hear it, it gives me ICQ flashbacks. Some of you know what I'm talking about. Some of you are too young to know what I'm talking about. It is 7:51. Enjoy your youth. I'm Sarah. Coming up in about 25 minutes, we're going to be celebrating birthdays and anniversaries. Or I guess it's more like 27 minutes if you want to be specific. And so I need to know from you who is celebrating today that you know. And if you would like me to include them in those announcements, you can either go to our Facebook page, as some have already done, our website, or use the Red Bay Lodge text line, 519-376-1065. Simply tell me who is celebrating, who the wishes are coming from, and we will get those on the air for you around 8:20. Definitely the earlier you can send them in, the better, as the more likeliness is that I'll see it and therefore include it in those announcements at 8:20. Coming up on Saturday, the 4th annual fundraising car wash and barbecue. This is in honor of paramedic Andrew Barfoot, who lost his battle a few years ago with pulmonary hypertension. A great guy. He really was. He was a go-getter. He was a paramedic. He was into real estate. He was a big brother. I actually had the pleasure of golfing with him at one of the Big Brother Golf for Kids Sakes events. And, you know, going back even further, my mom actually watched over him and his sister when they were young, because my mom was a home daycare provider. So long history, and definitely a sad situation to have lost him. But this will be held in his honor by the Craig County Paramedics, along with the Owen Sound North Star Lacrosse team. They're going to be washing cars, serving up food. Everything raised is going to be donated to Grey Bruce Hospice Chapman House. So that'll be at the paramedic station, 1211 3rd Ave East. You know, just the paramedic and firefighting station, you know, just beside the old courthouse. Anyway, that's where you'll find that on Saturday, 10 to 2. Stop in with your dirty vehicles. Make sure you're hungry. Grab something from the barbecue. A big thank you, of course, to all those who are going to be volunteering their time, washing the vehicles and serving up lunch for everybody. And if you need more details about it, you can check out the events calendar of our website, mix1065.ca.
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0: 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A proud part of Bayshore Broadcasting. A proud part of Grey Bruce. And proudly Canadian. Mix 106.5, keeping you connected. 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
1: 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Taste the timeless charm of the 1950s in Springmount.
2: Good morning. It's 8 o'clock. I'm Matt Hermes. A building demolition is getting underway in downtown Owen Sound today. The city sent out an advisory saying the building at 994 First Avenue East is a safety hazard and needs to be removed to meet insurance standards. It's located right near the bridge on 10th Street. First Avenue East will be closed between 9th and 10th Streets during the demolition project, which should continue until the end of the month. Some residents in Saugeen Shores don't want more bridge to be torn down, and council's willing to see if the 1920 structure can be kept. Claire McCormack has the story.
3: A staff report presented Monday recommended removing the bridge, which has been closed to vehicles since 2013 because of structural deterioration. But some residents advocated to council Monday to keep it, especially for cyclists, pedestrians, and ATV users. It allows them to stay safer by staying away from Bruce Roads 17 and 3. Council decided to postpone a decision until the 2028-29 budget. Mayor Luc Charbonneau.
4: We're going to look at this pedestrian option. It's going to cost money. Council will consider it in 2028. And if it's felt at that time that that isn't a viable option, either for financial reasons or other reasons, removal is still very much possible at that time.
3: Claire McCormack, Saugeen Shores.
2: A 150-year-old oak tree in Shallow Lake will stay standing for now. The Township of Georgian Bluffs issued a statement saying there was an assessment of oak wilt last week by a certified arborist, but the Canadian Food Inspection Agency was contacted and attended yesterday to inspect the tree on 2nd Street. Oak wilt was ruled out through that assessment, and now the township will seek more professional opinions to figure out what's causing the tree's decline. Several residents contacted Bayshore News disappointed about the initial decision to remove the tree, a decision now on hold as the township determines whether portions of it can be safely retained. Meaford Council approved a contract for the reconstruction of St. Vincent Street from the Meaford Harbor to Marshall Street East. Spencer Byers reports.
5: The contract was awarded to Tatham Engineering Limited for $371,424. The reconstruction project will include the replacement of the existing water main and sanitary sewer, as well as the reconstruction of the road. Additional water and sanitary sewer work in the harbor will be reviewed as a part of the design process to determine the feasibility of an additional bulk water station and sewer dumping station. The report says the project is seen as a priority due to several water main breaks in recent years, including multiple last year. A detailed design will be completed this year, with construction scheduled for 2027. Spencer Byers, Meaford.
2: And in national news, various sources in Ottawa say the feds are planning a national ban on social media use for kids under the age of 16. Word is the ban will be part of an online harms bill to be introduced tomorrow. Culture Minister Mark Miller isn't commenting. Australia has such a restriction already in place, and other countries are considering similar laws. That's a look at the news. Now on to sports.
6: I'm RJ Broadhead with the morning sports presented by RE/MAX. Game 4 of the Stanley Cup Final is tonight in Vegas. A Golden Knights win puts them up an almost insurmountable 3-1, or a Carolina win ties the series. Reports are the Kings are hiring Peter Laviolette as their new coach. Oilers are apparently interested in Mike Babcock. He's been out for 3 years after being accused of invading players' privacy in Columbus by looking at their phones. The Spurs snapped the next 13-game winning streak, but New York still leads the NBA Finals 2-1. The Phillies beat the Blue Jays 5-2. Jays are getting healthier, though. Dylan Cease will start tonight and Max Scherzer tomorrow. The A's will move to Las Vegas in a couple of years. This week, they're hosting games at the AAA Park in Vegas, where the ball carries. The Brewers won 15-14, and there were 11 homers. The other winners were the Yankees, Rays, Astros, Mariners, Padres, and Nationals. And Serena Williams makes her return to professional tennis today, playing doubles with Burlington's Victoria Mboko. 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
2: Increasing cloudiness this morning with a chance of some showers, rain throughout the afternoon, possibly a thunderstorm. A high of 25 today, feeling more like 28. Tonight, rain or thunder showers ending overnight, then cloudy. A low of 17 and a mix of sun and cloud tomorrow with a chance of some showers or a thunderstorm, a high of 27. Right now it is 17 in Owen Sound's River District. I'm Matt Hermes for all of your latest local stories on demand. 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

0: Harry Styles, Watermelon Sugar on Mix 106.5. It is the Mix Morning Show. Good morning. I'm Sarah Carmichael. It's 8:09, and I just wanted to remind you that it is Tuesday, which means the Katy Farmers Market is up and running. They start early at like 7 in the morning, and they are going to be running until about 2 o'clock today. If you are interested, you could head out there, say hi to the fantastic vendors, show your support. But a reminder, please, we know that you love your furry friends, but it is not a dog-friendly area. Due to just the rules and safety regulations, pets are not permitted at the market. So please just leave them at home rather than taking them and leaving them in the car. They don't want that to happen either. 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I assure you that your pet will likely just sleep the entire time you're gone, even though I totally understand feeling guilty leaving them at home. Get it, believe me. Anyway, Katy Market, you can find their Facebook page. You can also go to katymarket.com for details. Oh, you know what that is? That is our cue to call for the Home Run Hero Contest. That kind of snuck up on me, didn't it? If you would like to play along and get your name in to win some tickets to a Blue Jays game coming up this year, this season, give me a call right now at 519-376-1065. I will ask you some baseball-related questions. Each question you get right gets you another base, and that gets you another entry into the contest. The phone lines have lit up. 519-376-1065. Good morning. Morning, Mix 106.
1: Good morning.
0: How are you?
1: Good.
0: Good. Who's this?
1: Sean.
0: All right. Are you ready to play for the Home Run Hero Contest?
1: Sure.
0: All right, Sean. How do you feel like your baseball knowledge is?
1: So-so.
0: All right. Well, we'll see. You automatically get one entry just for calling in, so there you go. But to get a second and to get to first base, how many strikes make an out in baseball?
1: Three
0: is right. You are on to second base. Okay, so to get another entry, what color are the bases in baseball?
1: White.
0: White is correct. You got it. All right. And now trying to get to third base, what number did Roberto Alomar wear with the Blue Jays? That one's a little tougher.
1: 84.
0: No, that's not right. But that's okay, Sean. It's actually number 12 was the answer, but that's okay. All right. You'll still get three entries into that draw for your chance to win tickets to a Blue Jays game, okay?
1: All right. Thank you.
0: All right. You hold the line for me. I'll grab your details. There we go. That is our Home Run Hero Contest. Sean, my contestant for today, three times his name is going to go into that draw. I'll have another opportunity for you to play coming up tomorrow. There must be-

Coleman, Hell, and Two Heads on Mix 106.5. It is the Mix Morning Show. I'm Sarah. Congratulations again to Sean. He got his name into the draw for Blue Jays tickets three times by playing the Home Run Hero Contest. This contest in honor of Father's Day coming up on June 21st. One lucky dad next Friday will win tickets to a Blue Jays game this summer. All you have to do is be listening for that cue to call and answer some baseball related questions. It is brought to you by the Great Canadian Boutique Outlet and McDonald's Furniture and Appliances in Meaford. Again, Sean Fry this morning, three entries into the draw. Best of luck to you. Another chance coming up tomorrow. Coming up next, we do have birthdays and anniversaries to celebrate, but I need to know first if there's an announcement you would like me to include. Do you know someone with a birthday or anniversary today? It is June 9th. If the answer is yes, you have about 3 minutes to send it my way if you want me to include it in the announcements today. So you can go to our Facebook page. You can go to our website. But the fastest way, probably the most efficient way to send me your announcement would be through text on the Red Bay Lodge text line, 519-376-1065. It has been a very quiet morning on the text line, so feel free to use that to send in those announcements, which I will get on the air coming up after my future husband, Sean Mendez.

0: 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Today is Tuesday, June 9th. A happy 23rd birthday going out to Ben McConaughey. Love from your family, friends. Happy birthday going out to Sylvia McCallum Cooper. You may see her working today at Staples. She might have the day off, too, because it's her birthday. I feel like you should automatically get the day off for your birthday. I think it should be mandated. Anyway, a big happy birthday going out to Zach Hamilton, turning 16. Hope you have a great day. Lots of love from your family and friends. Happy birthday to Faith from her husband, Adrian, and her dogs, Nana, Teddy, and Dolly. A happy fifth birthday going out to Riggs Posthumous. Hope you have a great day. Love from Mom, Dad, Colt, and Luke's. Happy birthday to Brock Smith, Uncle Brock Smith of Port Elgin. Love and best wishes from Leland, Lincoln, Lennox, and Sky. Hope you have an awesome day. Happy special birthday to Sharon Torrey of Strathaven from Ann, Tom, Linda, Anna, Joyce, and Terry. Enjoy your day. Happy birthday to Faith Brierly of Arkwright. Says, happy birthday, Faithy. We love you. Adventure awaits. Mindy says, a happy 25th anniversary to my husband, Dave. Happy anniversary to Mindy and Dave Hamill. Here's to many more. Let's see. I think I just got a text here. Let me check. It says, hi, I'm Andy Walker. It is my grandma's birthday. Do you think you could wish her a happy birthday from me? Her name is June Meisen. I love it. Thank you, Andy. Happy birthday, Grandma June. Have a great day. Got another message here. A very happy belated birthday to Penny Lynn Bruckman from Tammy and all your friends at The Link. And also a happy birthday today to Zach Hamilton, sweet 16, wink, wink, from the Robertsons. Zach is popular. There you go. Got another message. I'm a couple days late. Just wanted to give a very happy belated birthday to my friend, champion horse rider, animal lover, puppeteer, helper, shaved ice maker, and Mix 106 super fan. That would be Penny. As her birthday was on Sunday, we got to celebrate at Pebbles last night for her free dinner. I'm still full. That's from Jackie. I know. If you ever go to Pebbles, make sure that you go hungry. And then you leave full. A happy belated going out to Adeline Fisher, who celebrated her 14th birthday over the weekend. Love from Mom, Dad, and Lance. I think I got them all. Oh, except a happy 25th anniversary going out to Shelley and Peter Shakes. Love from your kids and grandson, Carter. Have a great day, and here's to many more. And celebrity birthdays. Natalie Portman is turning 45 today. Johnny Depp turning 63. And, of course, you know him from a number of different things, but probably best as Marty McFly on Back to the Future. A proud Canadian, Michael J. Fox, is turning 65 today. So happy birthday to him. Obviously, happy birthday, happy anniversary to anyone else who happens to be celebrating today. We send you best wishes. And, of course, if you know someone with a birthday this week, you can send it in early by visiting our website, mix1065.ca.
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1: It's 8:30. Good morning. I'm Matt Hermes.
2: A building demolition is getting underway in downtown Owen Sound today. The city sent out an advisory saying the building at 994 First Avenue East is a safety hazard and needs to be removed to meet insurance standards. It's located right near the bridge on 10th Street. First Avenue East will be closed between 9th and 10th Streets during the demolition project, which should continue until the end of the month. Some residents in Saugeen Shores don't want more bridge to be torn down, and council's willing to see if the 1920 structure can be kept. Claire McCormack has the story.
3: A staff report presented Monday recommended removing the bridge, which has been closed to vehicles since 2013 because of structural deterioration. But some residents advocated to council Monday to keep it, especially for cyclists, pedestrians, and ATV users. It allows them to stay safer by staying away from Bruce Roads 17 and 3. Council decided to postpone a decision until the 2028-29 budget. Mayor Luke Charbonneau.
4: We're going to look at this pedestrian option. It's going to cost money. Council will consider it in 2028. And if it's felt at that time that that isn't a viable option, either for financial reasons or other reasons, removal is still very much possible at that time.
3: Claire McCormack, Saugeen Shores.
2: A 150-year-old oak tree in Shallow Lake will stay standing for now. The Township of Georgian Bluffs issued a statement saying there was an assessment of oak wilt last week by a certified arborist, but the Canadian Food Inspection Agency was contacted and attended yesterday to inspect the tree on 2nd Street. Oak wilt was ruled out through that assessment, and now the township will seek more professional opinions to figure out what's causing the tree's decline. Several residents contacted Bayshore News disappointed about the initial decision to remove the tree, a decision now on hold as the township determines whether portions of it can be safely retained. Meaford Council approved a contract for the reconstruction of St. Vincent Street from the Meaford Harbor to Marshall Street East. Spencer Byers reports.
5: The contract was awarded to Tatham Engineering Limited for $371,424. The reconstruction project will include the replacement of the existing water main and sanitary sewer, as well as the reconstruction of the road. Additional water and sanitary sewer work in the harbor will be reviewed as a part of the design process to determine the feasibility of an additional bulk water station and sewer dumping station. The report says the project is seen as a priority due to several water main breaks in recent years, including multiple last year. A detailed design will be completed this year, with construction scheduled for 2027. Spencer Byers, Meaford.
2: And in national news, various sources in Ottawa say the feds are planning a national ban on social media use for kids under the age of 16. Word is the ban will be part of an online harms bill to be introduced tomorrow. Culture Minister Mark Miller isn't commenting. Australia has such a restriction already in place, and other countries are considering similar laws. That's a look at the news. Now on to sports.
6: I'm RJ Broadhead with the morning sports presented by RE/MAX. Game 4 of the Stanley Cup Final is tonight in Vegas. A Golden Knights win puts them up an almost insurmountable 3-1, or a Carolina win ties the series. Reports are the Kings are hiring Peter Laviolette as their new coach. Oilers are apparently interested in Mike Babcock. He's been out for 3 years after being accused of invading players' privacy in Columbus by looking at their phones. The Spurs snapped the next 13-game winning streak, but New York still leads the NBA Finals 2-1. The Phillies beat the Blue Jays 5-2. Jays are getting healthier, though. Dylan Cease will start tonight and Max Scherzer tomorrow. The A's will move to Las Vegas in a couple of years. This week, they're hosting games at the AAA Park in Vegas, where the ball carries. The Brewers won 15-14, and there were 11 homers. The other winners were the Yankees, Rays, Astros, Mariners, Padres, and Nationals. And Serena Williams makes her return to professional tennis today, playing doubles with Burlington's Victoria Mboko. 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
2: Increasing cloudiness this morning with a chance of some showers, rain throughout the afternoon, possibly a thunderstorm. A high of 25 today, feeling more like 28. Tonight, rain or thunder showers ending overnight, then cloudy. A low of 17 and a mix of sun and cloud tomorrow with a chance of some showers or a thunderstorm, a high of 27. Right now it is 21 in Owen Sound's River District. I'm Matt Hermes for all of your latest local stories on demand. 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

Lady Gaga with Poker Face on Mix 106.5. Just Woof It Rescue has their third annual Father's Day online auction on right now. All the money raised supports the animals in their care, and it's pretty simple. Just look up Just Woof It Rescue. They have an online auction and fundraising group. You can become a part of the group and then start bidding on the various auction items. They have some great items that could be for great Father's Day presents, and of course all the money goes right back into the rescue. If you want to get more details about it, check out Just Woof It Rescue Gray Bruce on Facebook, and from there you can find their fundraising page. But it's a really easy, simple way to show your support. And also, you might want to learn more about Buckley. Now, Buckley is a six-month-old lab cross who is in for a neuter today, and then he'll be looking for a forever home. And he loves to socialize. He gets along with other types of dogs. He will require a fully fenced yard and some obedience classes just to learn his manners. But he is so sweet, and you can tell he will be eager to please if you are looking for a canine companion. There's also a miniature pincher named Willow that is looking for a forever home, and a few others. So check out their Facebook page for details and bids.

B.I.G. Mo Money, Mo Problems on Mix 106.5. I'm Sarah. Some kids in Kansas were just trying to make some money, and they nearly ran into a problem when someone called 911. So these young brothers were operating a lemonade stand, which is something that is pretty common for kids to do. This caller reported the business to emergency dispatchers. I don't know if they were being loud. I don't know if this person just doesn't like children. Whatever the case, instead of shutting the lemonade stand down, the police officers and firefighters all arrived to support the young entrepreneurs. One of the first officers on the scene immediately spread the word to fellow responders, encouraging them to stop by for a cold drink. Before long, police cars, fire trucks, probably an ambulance, were lining up at this hot spot. Within about 30 minutes, they had dozens of officers all purchasing lemonade, snacks, and treats. The boys generated about $280 in sales in just a few hours. Not content with just one visit, a police officer returned the next day and spent more money at the stand. Now, the brothers weren't just excited about the sudden business boom. They also got to meet the local officers and firefighters, and they were even named honorary officers for the day. Unlike many kids their age, the brothers already had plans for the earnings. They were going to use the money to help homeless people and to help buy diapers for their niece and nephew. I mean, come on. You got to wonder what the real motivation was for the person that called in this lemonade stand to the authorities. But, I mean, I guess the boys actually do need to thank this person for their huge boost in sales.

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9: Increasing cloudiness this morning with a chance of some showers, rain throughout the afternoon, possibly a thunderstorm. A high of 25 today, feeling more like 28. Tonight, rain or thunder showers ending overnight, then cloudy. A low of 17 and a mix of sun and cloud tomorrow with a chance of some showers or a thunderstorm. A high of 27.
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Soul Sister. It is Train on Mix 106.5. I'm Sarah. Today, according to the internet, is National Movie Night. And so I have posted up on the Mix Facebook page, what is your favorite movie? If you were going to have a movie night tonight with your favorite movie, what are you watching? 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What is your favorite movie? For me, it's a tough question because I love a lot of movies. One of my all-time favorites is Mr. Holland's Opus. I also love Remember the Titans. And really, any of the John Wick movies we're fans of. We also really love the Equalizer movies with Denzel Washington. We like action at our house. And so we tend to kind of, you know, go towards those types of movies. Obviously, I love a rom-com too, you know, 27 Dresses, things like that. John Hughes movies, if you're looking for classics. I guess I have a lot of favorites. But feel free to join the conversation on our Facebook page. It's National Movie Night.

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1: You can celebrate Father's Day in Rockland at the fairgrounds. It's the Rockland Classic Car and Tractor Show, put on by the Friends of the Rockland Arena. And I've got Henry Renders on the line to tell us about it.
2: Yeah, this is our 27th annual show actually coming up, and we just seem to keep growing. Last year we had over 300 exhibitors and at least 1,500 visitors. The show itself runs from 9 to 3, as you said, at the Rockland Fairgrounds. There's no charge for the vehicle and the driver. Show admission for the public is $10 per person or $20 a family. And the Rockland Ag Society is putting on a great brunch in the hall from 10 o'clock to 12:30, with the cost of adults at $15, kids aged 4 to 12 or $8 and under 4 are free. We've got live music coming out from Scott Almond and Cheryl Castleman. There's a silent auction, a 50-50 draw, a beer garden, and lots of great food. There's also going to be a line dancing demo around noon near the entertainment stage. Grey Highlands Public Library has children's programming between 10 and 12 in the arena, in addition to the play area that's also in the arena. We have more and more vendors coming each year, and our new vendors are still welcome. And all proceeds for this event go back into local groups and the upkeep of the Rockland Arena. It's a vital community hub in our area. So it's fun not only for dads on Father's Day, but for the whole family.
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Taylor Swift released a brand new song on Friday called I Knew It, I Knew You.

This song will be featured on the Toy Story 5 movie soundtrack. Toy Story 5 going to be in theaters next Friday, June 19th. The song, no surprise, has shattered the streaming records and become Apple Music's biggest country single of 2026.

0: Lovely the Band and Broken on Mix 106.5. It's Sarah. This coming Saturday, there will be a touch a truck and a firefighter's breakfast at the Walkerton Fire Hall. This will run from 8 a.m. to noon. 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But it is pretty simple. You're just going to show up there on Saturday. Make sure you come hungry because they're going to serve you some breakfast. And again, this runs from 8 a.m. to noon at the Walkerton Fire Hall.
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0: my birthday buddy Carly Rae Jepsen, Call Me Maybe on Mix 106.5. It's Sarah Carmichael. This is the Mix Morning Show. I hope that your Tuesday is off to a great start. Katie Market up and running till 2 o'clock. If you happen to be free and you feel like going and perusing the vendors, feel free to head on out there. Please remember to leave your pets at home. And also congratulations again going out to Sean Fry, my contestant today in the Home Run Hero Contest. Sean was able to get 3 entries into that draw to win Blue Jays tickets for a game this summer. We will do the draw for that next Friday. So be listening again tomorrow for your chance to play the Home Run Hero Contest, to answer some baseball related questions to get your name in that draw. It'll be sometime between 6 a.m. and 10 a.m. I'm not doing a set time because I want to keep you on your toes. And also, I want to be able to do it earlier because between 6 and 7, I do have listeners that are on their way to work and they miss out on the contesting that we have after 7. You get it. Anyway, I hope that you can stick around. We've got lots more music on the way. Aislinn's Midday Show. John Milkey will be in this afternoon. I got a busy afternoon ahead. And of course, remember to stay cool. Drink lots of water today. It is going to be quite warm, but there is also a chance of a thunderstorm. So I guess we'll wait and see what happens.
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9: Increasing cloudiness this morning with a chance of some showers, rain throughout the afternoon, possibly a thunderstorm. A high of 25 today, feeling more like 28. Tonight, rain or thunder showers ending overnight, then cloudy. A low of 17 and a mix of sun and cloud tomorrow with a chance of some showers or a thunderstorm. A high of 27.
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A proud part of Bayshore Broadcasting. 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And proudly Canadian.

0: Styles music for sushi restaurant on today's Hit Music Mix at 6.5. It's Aislinn Robbins back with you today. I would like to talk about some events that are going to go on this week so you know what's happening. Some national days that should be celebrated today. Some weird things people have found in their attics. I'm already scared of attics. Some benefits to getting older, which truthfully, I think that that is something that I need to hear, and maybe you do too. Your mixed lunch question of the day coming up at noon. As always, for now, let's take a look at your weather.
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11: Of 6.5 weather.
12: Increasing cloudiness this morning with a chance of some showers, rain throughout the afternoon, possibly a thunderstorm. A high of 25 today, feeling more like 28. Tonight, rain or thunder showers ending overnight, then cloudy. A low of 17 and a mix of sun and cloud tomorrow with a chance of some showers or a thunderstorm. A high of 27.
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Let's talk about some events happening this week. First, Lay It On Me.

0: on today's Hit Music, a Mix in Air 6.5. If you're looking for something to do this week, the Kemble Sarawak United Church Roast Beef on a Bun Dinner is going on. I feel like they always have something going on, some sort of dinner, which is awesome. 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
2: Increasing cloudiness this morning with a chance of some showers, rain throughout the afternoon, possibly a thunderstorm. A high of 25 today, feeling more like 28. Tonight, rain or thunder showers ending overnight, then cloudy. A low of 17 and a mix of sun and cloud tomorrow with a chance of some showers or a thunderstorm. A high of 27.
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sounds hella good on today's hit music, Mix 106.5. Let's talk about which national days it is today. 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

0: Serena Ryder, Fall on today's Hit Music, Mix 96.5. Today is Tuesday, June 9th. It is National Call Your Doctor Day, which is something that I don't do, which you, maybe if you need to, you can call the doctor. I don't know why that's a thing where it's like, okay, I need to call the doctor, but you're just like, eh, well, we'll see. It's also National Donald Duck Day, and I would be lying if I didn't tell you that I have been practicing my Donald Duck impression, and unfortunately, it's not quite ready. I was just literally practicing, and yeah, I'm not going to embarrass myself too much today, but if you have one, you know, that's great. It's also National Strawberry Rhubarb Pie Day, which is totally season for rhubarb right now. National Forklift Safety Day as well. Celebrate as you would like.
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11: Increasing cloudiness this morning with a chance of some showers, rain throughout the afternoon, possibly a thunderstorm. A high of 25 today, feeling more like 28. Tonight, rain or thunder showers ending overnight, then cloudy. A low of 17 and a mix of sun and cloud tomorrow with a chance of some showers or a thunderstorm. A high of 27.
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First, it's Jackie Chan.

0: Katy Perry, Dark Horse on today's Hit Music Mix at 6.5. Calling all dads until the 19th. It kicked off yesterday. When you hear the crack of the bat, you can call in for a chance to win two tickets to a Blue Jays game this season. Listen to Mix Mornings with Sarah. When you hear the cue to call, be the right caller, and Sarah will ask you some baseball-related questions. If you get one right, you go to first base. Two right, you get to second base. Third right, third base. Four right, a home run. The more you get right, the better chances of winning. You get one entry for calling in and up to four more entries if you get all the questions right for a total of five. One lucky dad is going to walk away with the grand prize of two tickets to a Blue Jays game this summer. 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
11: Increasing cloudiness this morning with a chance of some showers, rain throughout the afternoon, possibly a thunderstorm. A high of 25 today, feeling more like 28. Tonight, rain or thunder showers ending overnight, then cloudy. A low of 17 and a mix of sun and cloud tomorrow with a chance of some showers or a thunderstorm. A high of 27.
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Image Wraps. You know they do signs and graphics. 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

0: Sean Desmond, Maniac, on today's Hit Music, Mix 106.5. My name is Aislinn, and I'll admit to you, I'm a little scared of attics, and I'm also a little scared of basements, okay? So reading something that said weird things that people found in their attics, I was like, do I? But here's the thing, it's not too weird. That being said, one was a figurine that ended up being worth a lot of money, which truthfully, I wish that that was hidden in my basement in that case. A house was another one. This was actually found in 2020. Someone shared that they had an entire house in their attic. Not sure how that happens, but originally, I guess it was built with a storekeeper's living space on the second floor. Then they like kind of closed it in. So the more you know, you might find something that's worth a lot of money in your attic if you decide to go up there, or a whole house.
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2: It's 12 o'clock. Good afternoon. I'm Claire McCormack. A building demolition is getting underway in downtown Owen Sound today. The city sent out an advisory saying the building at 994 First Avenue East is a safety hazard and needs to be removed to meet insurance safety standards. It's located right near the bridge on 10th Street, and First Avenue will be closed between 9th and 10th Streets during the demolition project, which should continue until the end of the month. A popular walking trail in Owen Sound's Harrison Park will be closing daily this week for tree maintenance. An advisory from the city says the Harrison Park Mile Drive Trail will close from 7 a.m. to 3 p.m. each day from today through Friday. The closures are to allow for tree removals and pruning. The Mile Drive closure will extend from the South Bridge at the Harrison Park Campground to the North Bridge at the Overflow Parking Trailhead each day. Some residents in Saugeen Shores don't want Moore Bridge to be torn down, and council is willing to see if it can be capped. The 1920 bridge can be found on McKechnie Side Road, spanning Snake Creek, about 7 kilometers southeast of Port Elgin. A staff report presented last night recommended removing the bridge, which has been closed to vehicles since 2013 because of structural deterioration. But residents told council Monday evening the bridge is a preferred, safer route for cyclists, allowing them to stay away from Bruce Roads 17 and 3. It's also used by ATV riders and pedestrians. Mayor Luke Charbonneau.
3: We're going to look at this pedestrian option. It's going to cost money. Council will consider it in 2028. And if it's felt at that time that that isn't a viable option, either for financial reasons or other reasons, removal is still very much possible at that time.
2: In the meantime, Moore Bridge's condition will continue to be monitored. Grey Bruce Public Health is reminding everyone to stay safe during tick season. Jill Charlebois has details.
4: Black-legged ticks, also known as deer ticks, can carry the bacterium B. burgdorferi, which, if transmitted to humans, can cause Lyme disease. Early Lyme disease symptoms include fever, headache, muscle and joint pain, fatigue, and the classic bullseye rash. The best way to prevent tick bites are by using bug spray with DEET, wearing closed-toed shoes and covering exposed skin, and sticking to marked paths while avoiding long grass. Nearly 200 people have been diagnosed with Lyme disease so far this year in Ontario. Jill Charlebois reporting.
2: Premier Doug Ford is wrapping up a trip to Washington after promoting Ontario's plan for building what it's calling Fortress North America by reaching a fair free trade agreement. Ford has been meeting with U.S. senators and members of Congress, as well as business execs from critical industries, including the automotive, aerospace, and agricultural sectors. Time now for a check on sports. Here's Matt Hermes.
5: Thank you and good afternoon. Game 4 of the Stanley Cup Final goes tonight. Vegas Golden Knights will try for a 3-1 series lead over Carolina Hurricanes. It's an 8 o'clock start. In Major League Baseball, Dylan Cease makes his return from injury and will be on the mound for the Blue Jays this evening as they continue a 3-game series at home against Philadelphia Phillies. The Phillies took the opener yesterday. Local ball, Owen Sound Bay Sox have a road game against Creemore Padres. Jaden Nelson has been named a Canada's World Cup roster as an injury replacement. The 2026 FIFA World Cup is set to kick off Thursday. Canada plays its first group stage game Friday in Toronto against Bosnia and Herzegovina. And there's 3 games in the WNBA tonight. Schedules posted on the RE/MAX Grey Bruce Realty Sports page. 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Your weather is coming up next.
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0: Weather.
1: Becoming cloudy this afternoon with a chance of showers and a risk of a thunderstorm, a high around 27, feeling like 32 with the humidity. The UV index 8 or very high. A chance of showers or a thunderstorm tonight, fog patches, a low of 17. A mix of sun and clouds Wednesday, a chance of showers, a high of 27, feeling like 32. Right now it's 24, feeling like 30 in Tobermory, 25, feeling like 32 in Walkerton, and it's 23 in Owen Sound. I'm Claire McCormack. 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
3: 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My name is Aislinn, and today I want to talk about juice. Let's kick it off with Beyonce, Crazy in Love.

Shawn Mendes, Mercy on today's Hit Music, Mix 106.5. My name is Aislinn. I have your Mixed Lunch question of the day coming up soon. First, it's Dua Lipa with Houdini.

0: Welcome to the Mixed Lunch, brought to you by Elsie's Diner in Springmount, a taste of the 50s. My name is Aislinn, and I thought today we could keep it simple, okay? We've almost made it to the middle of a week, almost. But I wanted to keep it as simple and just ask you for the Mixed Lunch question of the day today. What is your favorite kind of juice? You can let me know on the Facebook page, Mixin 06.5. Drop your comment up on the Mixed Lunch post of the day. Gotta look at your weather next.
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7: Becoming cloudy this afternoon with a chance of showers and a risk of a thunderstorm. A high around 27, feeling like 32 with the humidity. A chance of showers or a thunderstorm tonight. Fog patches, a low of 17. A mix of sun and clouds Wednesday. A chance of showers, a high of 27.
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Mixed Lunch question of the day, wanting to know your favorite kind of juice? You can let me know on the Facebook page. It's Madonna, Express Yourself.

0: Welcome back to The Mixed Lunch, brought to you by Elsie's Diner in Springmount, a taste of the 50s. Today's Mixed Lunch question of the day, I would love to know, what is your favorite kind of juice? You can let me know on the Facebook page, Mix106.5. I'll be really real with you. I don't necessarily love juice. I don't love juice. Do I like pop? Yes. But juice, I don't know what it is about it. I like a natural juice, okay? And I know that sounds like, oh, okay, well, she's trying to be healthy, but then she drinks pop. Yeah, that's exactly it. But I do love natural juices. I do also love apple juice every once in a while. Okay, don't get me wrong. But I want to know, what is your favorite kind of juice? Tell me on the Facebook page, Mixner6.5.
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5: Becoming cloudy this afternoon with a chance of showers and a risk of a thunderstorm. A high around 27, feeling like 32 with the humidity. A chance of showers or a thunderstorm tonight. Fog patches, a low of 17. A mix of sun and clouds Wednesday. A chance of showers, a high of 27.
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0: Welcome back to the Mixed Lunch, brought to you by Elsie's Diner in Springmount, a taste of the 50s. Today's Mixed Lunch question of the day, wanting to know, what is your favorite kind of juice? Me personally, as I mentioned earlier, I don't love juice, but I do love a chia juice. You're like, what do you mean a chia juice? It's not exactly chia juice. Trust me, there's definitely sugar in it, but you basically put like a fruit on top of chias with water, and then it turns into a juice, add in some sugar. It's actually really good, and I consider that natural. Yeah, But that being said, I don't necessarily love juice, but I do like apple juice every once in a while, orange juice as well. Hard to pick a favorite, so I'm hoping you do that for me on the Facebook page, Mixinair 6.5.
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0: Hook, a million ways on today's Hit Music, a mix of 6.5. 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
10: Becoming cloudy this afternoon with a chance of showers and a risk of a thunderstorm. A high around 27, feeling like 32 with the humidity. A chance of showers or a thunderstorm tonight. Fog patches, a low of 17. A mix of sun and clouds Wednesday. A chance of showers, a high of 27.
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1: You can celebrate Father's Day in Rockland at the fairgrounds. It's the Rockland Classic Car and Tractor Show, put on by the Friends of the Rockland Arena. And I've got Henry Renders on the line to tell us about it.
2: Yeah, this is our 27th annual show actually coming up, and we just seem to keep growing. Last year we had over 300 exhibitors and at least 1,500 visitors. The show itself runs from 9 to 3, as you said, at the Rockland Fairgrounds. There's no charge for the vehicle and the driver. Show admission for the public is $10 per person or $20 a family. And the Rockland Ag Society is putting on a great brunch in the hall from 10 o'clock to 12:30, with the cost of adults at $15, kids aged 4 to 12 or $8 and under 4 are free. We've got live music coming out from Scott Almond and Cheryl Castleman. There's a silent auction, a 50-50 draw, a beer garden, and lots of great food. There's also going to be a line dancing demo around noon near the entertainment stage. The Grey Highlands Public Library has children's programming between 10 and 12 in the arena, in addition to the play area that's also in the arena. We have more and more vendors coming each year, and our new vendors are still welcome. And all proceeds for this event go back into local groups and the upkeep of the Rockland Arena. It's a vital community hub in our area. So it's fun not only for dads on Father's Day, but for the whole family.
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Want to talk about some benefits to getting older? First, it's Harry Styles with American Girls.

0: tonight on today's Hit Music Mix 6.5. My name is Aislinn and I'm getting older, and I'm sure you are as well, because here's the thing, there is no such thing as not getting older, right? But there's benefits to getting older, apparently, and I'm going to read a few of them to you, because actually there's quite a few. You may become a mentor figure, sharing knowledge and helping others grow. You may develop a sharper sense of humor. Friendships may become fewer, but they're usually deeper and more meaningful. Many people feel more comfortable speaking their mind respectfully. You gain a stronger sense of identity. Apparently, you start to feel more like yourself, which, you know what, I think I agree with that one. You're often better at regulating emotions, and you have wisdom as well. There you go. Some good reasons as to why it's a good thing to getting older.
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0: today's hit music, Mix 106.5. It's officially time for me, Aislinn Robbins, to sign off for the rest of the day. I will be back once again tomorrow for your Wednesday middle of the week, and already June 10th tomorrow. Can you believe that? I like it. I do. It's getting warmer. But I hope you have a fantastic rest of your day. Whatever you get up to, stay tuned. 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
10: Becoming cloudy this afternoon with a chance of showers and a risk of a thunderstorm. A high around 27, feeling like 32 with the humidity. A chance of showers or a thunderstorm tonight. Fog patches, a low of 17. A mix of sun and clouds Wednesday. A chance of showers, a high of 27.
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0: Now, sometimes it is the nicer side of the news, but usually it's the nuttier side of the news, and this one is certainly a nutty story. From Cumberland High School in Illinois, among their 72 graduates last week were five sets of twins. How would you like to be the teachers trying to keep that whole sorted? Whoa. A British woman has found a very unusual way of keeping her late pet dog close to her. She's having his ashes mixed in with her semi-permanent eyeliner. In Venezuela, meanwhile, debt collectors are now dressing up as the devil. It's a tactic to scare people into paying what they owe. Meanwhile, a woman in California was cleaning out her garage when she discovered 20 sticks of live dynamite inside an old freezer. She has no idea why they were there. The bomb squad came over and safely removed them. And boy, talk about calm, cool, collected under pressure. A TV meteorologist in Arkansas continued giving live tornado warnings even as fire was breaking out in his studio. Noah Simmons of KFSM-TV was on the air around 8 p.m.
2: The National Weather Service, and there's a fire in the studio right now. Okay, we got a fire in the studio. We still got to track these two tornado warnings here across the region. But again, we're looking at this tornado warning right now, and this continues to lift its way northward across Greenwood.
0: Taking care of the audience first. That is calm, cool, collected like I've never heard it before. Your Tuesday News Nuggets.
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11: Becoming cloudy this afternoon with a chance of showers and a risk of a thunderstorm. A high around 27, feeling like 32 with the humidity. A chance of showers or a thunderstorm tonight. Fog patches, a low of 17. A mix of sun and clouds Wednesday. A chance of showers, a high of 27.
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0: Brittany, before you go, there's something I want you to have.
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0: 106.5 Messy and Lola Young, your no repeat workday. It is the Milkman. You're starting to see them all over town. It's a great way to stay cool all summer. 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If you were around in the 80s and early 90s, you may remember Hypercolor, those t-shirts that when you put your hands on them, they would change colors. Yeah, these cups kind of do that. You just add a cold drink and watch the cup change from blue to purple right before your very eyes. You can pick one up when the Mix 106.5 Community Cruiser rolls into your part of town. 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

0: 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Well, today was game two in our Home Run Hero contest, and we're playing every single weekday right up until Friday the 19th. So here's the deal. Dads, when you hear the crack of the bat, that is your cue to call in for your chance to win two tickets to a Toronto Blue Jays game this season. 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And yes, Sarah could be asking you a baseball-related question or four. Get one right, you move to first base. Get two right, you get to go to second base. Three right, third base. Four right, it's a home run for you. The more you get correct, the better your chances are of winning. And yes, you do get one entry just for being the correct caller through each and every weekday. One lucky dad will ultimately walk away with the grand prize of two tickets to a Blue Jays game this summer that we will award on Mixed Mornings with Sarah Friday, June 19th. 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
9: Becoming cloudy this afternoon with a chance of showers and a risk of a thunderstorm. A high around 27, feeling like 32 with the humidity. A chance of showers or a thunderstorm tonight. Fog patches, a low of 17. A mix of sun and clouds Wednesday. A chance of showers, a high of 27.
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11: This is a throwdown, a showdown. Hell no, I can't slow down. It's gonna go.
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Today's Facebook funnies on the way in just a few. He's Flo Rida. It's a good feeling at Mix 106.5.

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1: Facebook funny.
0: Oh, I know. The nastiness, the nonsense on social media right now, it makes it tough to exist online, but I have plowed through all of that and I've found the good stuff for you. More Facebook funnies today. These are actual status updates found on Facebook, and they're fun and even funny, like this. Do I love my job? No. But does it afford me the ability to go on lavish vacations and buy anything I want? Also, no. See? Facebook funnies. No one ever asks how Coca-Cola is doing. It's always, is Pepsi okay? Right? Everywhere you go. And this Facebook funny. Of all the sounds coming out of the bathroom stall next to me, the camera click was the most disturbing.
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10: Becoming cloudy this afternoon with a chance of showers and a risk of a thunderstorm, a high around 27, feeling like 32 with the humidity. A chance of showers or a thunderstorm tonight, fog patches, a low of 17. A mix of sun and clouds Wednesday, a chance of showers, a high of 27.
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1: June 17th at the Owen Sound Farmers Market, it's the Gray Bruce One World Festival. I've got founding member Colleen Purton here to tell us about it.
2: We're starting at 9:30 in the morning, and we're going to have our 15th anniversary of the One World Festival. We're very excited. We're going to have an opening with the San Dominique Savio school class is coming to sing. We're having dignitaries who are going to say a few words, and then we get started with music. 22 groups we have coming, doing activities for children and youth on inclusion and connection and how to celebrate diversity. That's what we're very excited about. And this year, because it's our 15th anniversary, we're having a showcase at 11:30, and we're hoping all kinds of people come out to hear a mass children's choir with soloists Josh Ritchie, Ellie Farla, and a song by Suresh. He's from Toronto. We've commissioned a dance work by the Owen Sound Dance Academy called Wildflower. The Reach Choir will be there, and the Mawikurong singers and drummers. And there's a diversity film festival at the library and a community art project at the Tom. It's a busy place, and we're hoping to have lots of people.
1: Something for everyone, celebrating culture, connection, and community. Gray Bruce One World Festival, June 17th, 9:30 till 2:30 at the Owen Sound Farmers Market.
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0: Workday on Mix 106.5 with Francisco Yates. Better to be loved. The 9th of June today, as we have a look at our today's holiday calendar. Today is National Strawberry Rhubarb Pie Day. No apologies. Period day. It is meal prep day, forklift safety day, call your doctor day today, and it's also.
1: Calm down, Donald.
0: I was just getting set to tell them. Yes, indeed, today is Donald Duck Day. Donald Duck first made his appearance in comic strips this day in 1934. That is what today is. He's Bruno Mars, and I just might mix 106.5. 1, 2.

0: 106.5 The Cure and Lady Gaga. 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You should always leave that kind of work to the pros, by the way. And they are that. DesignElectrical.ca, 1095 First Avenue West in Owen Sound. So what you watching later on? Because it looks like some rain for this evening, certainly, and overnight. Of course, Game 4 of the Stanley Cup Finals tonight at 8. Vegas Golden Knights hosting the Carolina Hurricanes. Knights lead 2-1. America's Got Talent, the auditions tonight at 8. It is the fourth season finale for Farmer Wants a Wife, also on at 8. Bear Grylls running wild at 9. Coleman Domingo ventures along the Irish Sea with Bear. New stand-up special, Tony Hinchcliffe's Man of the People. You'll find that on Netflix. And on your late-night talk shows tonight, Josh O'Connor and Sarah Pidgeon, along with Tommy Brennan, on with Jimmy Fallon, the aforementioned Coleman Domingo and Patton Oswalt, along with the Chicks, on with Jimmy Kimmel.
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0: 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And celebrities with birthdays today include Natalie Portman. She's 45. Gloria Rubin. You probably know her best from ER. She's 62 today. It's birthday number 63 for Johnny Depp. The incredible Michael J. Fox is 65 today. And as mentioned a short time ago, Donald Duck is 92 today.
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1: It's 4 o'clock. Good afternoon. I'm Claire McCormack. Three local people have been charged after an incident at a ride program. Grey Bruce OPP say back on May 19th at about 1 in the morning, officers were conducting a ride program at 10th Concession and Grey Road 18 in the municipality of Meaford. They say a vehicle entered the ride check and officers determined the driver was in breach of current court-imposed conditions. As they tried to arrest the driver took off. Police began an investigation, and on June 4th, the Grey Bruce OPP Street Crime Unit, the Repeat Offender Parole Enforcement Unit, the West Region Emergency Response Team, the K-9 Unit, and the Aviation Unit attended a residence on Grey Bruce Line in Chatsworth. Here's Grey Bruce OPP Constable Cody Lyons.
2: The suspect attempted to flee the residence in a stolen motor vehicle, which subsequently struck a police cruiser. Two officers sustained minor injuries as a result of the collision.
1: Police say the suspect then ran off but was arrested after a brief foot chase. Two more people were arrested inside the stolen vehicle. Police say while at the location, they seized a .22 caliber bolt-action rifle. A 24-year-old Owen Sound man faces numerous charges, including dangerous operation of a vehicle and assaulting police. A 36-year-old man from South Bruce Peninsula and an 18-year-old from Kincardine also face charges. McGregor Point Park will be getting 17 new campsites. The Ministry of Environment, Conservation and Parks made the announcement in Port Elgin this morning. They're part of roughly 70 new sites at parks around Ontario. The government says that will add nearly 5,000 new camping nights at three popular parks. The other two parks getting sites are Killarney and Driftwood. The province says it's part of the first phase of a nearly $60 million multi-year investment to deliver the largest campground expansion Ontario has seen in more than 50 years. Reservations for the new campsites open at 7 in the morning on June 15th. A popular walking trail in Owen Sound's Harrison Park will be closing daily this week for tree maintenance. An advisory from the city says the closure will extend from the South Bridge at the Harrison Park campground to the North Bridge at the overflow parking trailhead. Grey Bruce Public Health is reminding everyone to stay safe during tick season. Jill Charlebois has the details.
3: Black-legged ticks, also known as deer ticks, can carry the bacterium B. burgdorferi, which, if transmitted to humans, can cause Lyme disease. Early Lyme disease symptoms include fever, headache, muscle and joint pain, fatigue, and the classic bullseye rash. The best way to prevent tick bites are by using bug spray with DEET, wearing closed-toed shoes and covering exposed skin, and sticking to marked paths while avoiding long grass. Nearly 200 people have been diagnosed with Lyme disease so far this year in Ontario. Jill Charlebois reporting.
1: Police have charged a former Air Canada pilot for flying tens of thousands of passengers on planes he was not legally allowed to captain. Peel Regional Police released the results of Project Icarus this morning, charging a 59-year-old Barrie resident who worked for Air Canada for nearly 30 years. They say he flew roughly 900 domestic and international flights on a forged license. In sports, Game 4 of the Stanley Cup Final goes tonight. The Vegas Golden Knights will try for a 3-1 series lead over the Carolina Hurricanes. That's underway at 8. In Major League Ball, Dylan Cease makes his return from injury, and he'll be on the mound for the Blue Jays this evening as they continue a 3-game series at home against the Philadelphia Phillies. The Phillies took the opener yesterday. In local ball, the Owen Sound Bay Sox have a road game tonight against the Creemore Padres. Jaden Nelson has been named to Canada's World Cup roster as an injury replacement. The 2026 FIFA World Cup is set to kick off Thursday. Canada plays its first group stage game Friday in Toronto against Bosnia and Herzegovina. And there are three games in the WNBA tonight. The schedule is posted on the REMAX Grey Bruce Realty Sports page at bayshorebroadcasting.ca. That's a look at news and sports. Stay tuned. The weather forecast is coming up next.
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1: A chance of showers and a risk of a thunderstorm tonight. There is a chance of a severe thunderstorm in southern Bruce County. A low around 18 degrees. A chance of showers Wednesday, a light breeze, a high of 27, feeling like 35 with the humidity. Right now it's 25, feeling like 33 in Tobermory, 26 feeling like 34 in Walkerton, and it's 20 feeling like 27 in Owen Sound. I'm Claire McCormack for all of your latest local stories on demand. 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

Mix 106.5. Today's celebrity stuff on the way, including a whole bunch of shows canceled by NBC. Alex Warren making headlines today. So's Tom Brady, Ariana Grande, and Madonna. Celebrity stuff in just a few. She's Olivia Rodrigo. It's Drop Dead. Your no-repeat word day on Mix 106.5.

0: 106.5 When You're Gone, Brian Adams and Mel C. So glad you're here with us on your no repeat workday on Mix 106.5. And you're here just on time for today's celebrity stuff.
1: All the gossip, all the buzz. Oh, yeah. It's celebrity stuff.
0: Well, the hype continues surrounding Madonna's soon-to-be-released new album. She just released a short film to hype Confessions to, appearing with her in the short film, Debbie Mazar, Benedict Cumberbatch, Kate Moss, and her daughter, Lourdes. Ariana Grande and her Wicked co-star, Ethan Slater, have called it quits. They've reportedly been quietly broken up for several months now, but do remain friends. Meanwhile, Ariana's Hate That I Made You Love Me debuted at number one on the Hot 100. NBC have announced they have canceled 9 of their shows, including The Hunting Party, Brilliant Minds, Stumble, Karamo, The Steve Wilkos Show, Law and Order Organized Crime, The Kelly Clarkson Show, Access Hollywood, and Access Daily. Alex Warren has revealed his follow-up album, and based on his latest single, this is going to be another mega hit. He announced that Wild Child will be released August 28th. Tom Brady has launched a line of organic coconut water. He says he relied on coconut water for hydration during his entire NFL career. The line of coconut drinks will include regular coconut water as well as chocolate and sparkling additions. And a woman tweeted that every episode of the show House is basically the same. Well, Hugh Laurie objected to that and took issue with her online, saying the point is, or was, variations on a theme. If all you see is hospital, medical, blah, blah, blah, then House was not meant for you.
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9: A chance of showers and a risk of a thunderstorm tonight. There is a chance of a severe thunderstorm in southern Bruce County. A low around 18 degrees. A chance of showers Wednesday. A light breeze, a high of 27, feeling like 35 with the humidity.
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He's Cameron Whitcomb and Quitter Mix 106.5. 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They are EMF. 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

0: 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Well, coming up in just a few, just before quitting time, of course, we've got a groan for your ride home. 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Oh, that's right. You love the true crime stories, don't you? Well, well, well. We do have a true crime story of the day for you right here, right now. Around $500,000 worth of premium bourbon stolen from a Philadelphia warehouse in broad daylight this past Friday. The suspects were able to convince employees at the warehouse into thinking they were supposed to load a truck with 1,800 cases of Noble Oak bourbon. The workers actually helped load 10,800 bottles between 1 p.m. and 3 p.m. on Friday, and then the thieves drove off. Your true crime story of the day.
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10: A chance of showers and a risk of a thunderstorm tonight. There is a chance of a severe thunderstorm in southern Bruce County. A low around 18 degrees. A chance of showers Wednesday. A light breeze, a high of 27, feeling like 35 with the humidity.
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We got your 5 o'clock fun facts on the way in just a matter of moments. This, of course, would be a groan for your ride home. Today, the story of a guy who walks into an animal rescue and says, hey, do you guys have any dogs?

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0: 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A proud part of Bayshore Broadcasting. A proud part of Grey Bruce. And proudly Canadian. Mix 106.5, keeping you connected. 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
2: It's 5 o'clock. Good afternoon. I'm Claire McCormack. Three local people have been charged after an incident at a ride program. Grey Bruce OPP say back on May 19th at about 1 in the morning, officers were conducting a ride program at 10th Concession and Grey Road 18 in the municipality of Meaford. They say a vehicle entered the ride check and officers determined the driver was in breach of current court-imposed conditions. As they tried to arrest the driver took off. Police began an investigation, and on June 4th, the Grey Bruce OPP Street Crime Unit, the Repeat Offender Parole Enforcement Unit, the West Region Emergency Response Team, the K-9 Unit, and the Aviation Unit attended a residence on Grey Bruce Line in Chatsworth. Here's Grey Bruce OPP Constable Cody Lyons.
3: The suspect attempted to flee the residence in a stolen motor vehicle, which subsequently struck a police cruiser. Two officers sustained minor injuries as a result of the collision.
2: Police say the suspect then ran off but was arrested after a brief foot chase. Two more people were arrested inside the stolen vehicle. Police say while at the location, they seized a .22 caliber bolt-action rifle. A 24-year-old Owen Sound man faces numerous charges, including dangerous operation of a vehicle and assaulting police. A 36-year-old man from South Bruce Peninsula and an 18-year-old from Kincardine also face charges. McGregor Point Park will be getting 17 new campsites. The Ministry of Environment, Conservation and Parks made the announcement in Port Elgin this morning. They're part of roughly 70 new sites at parks around Ontario. The government says that will add nearly 5,000 new camping nights at three popular parks. The other two parks getting sites are Killarney and Driftwood. The province says it's part of the first phase of a nearly $60 million multi-year investment to deliver the largest campground expansion Ontario has seen in more than 50 years. Reservations for the new campsites open at 7 in the morning on June 15th. A popular walking trail in Owen Sound's Harrison Park will be closing daily this week for tree maintenance. An advisory from the city says the Harrison Park Mile Drive Trail will close from 7 a.m. to 3 p.m. each day through Friday. The daily trail closures are to allow for tree removal and pruning. The closure will extend from the South Bridge at the Harrison Park Campground to the North Bridge at the Overflow Parking Trailhead. Grey Bruce Public Health is reminding everyone to stay safe during tick season. Jill Charlebois has the details.
4: Black-legged ticks, also known as deer ticks, can carry the bacterium B. burgdorferi, which, if transmitted to humans, can cause Lyme disease. Early Lyme disease symptoms include fever, headache, muscle and joint pain, fatigue, and the classic bullseye rash. The best way to prevent tick bites are by using bug spray with DEET, wearing closed-toed shoes and covering exposed skin, and sticking to marked paths while avoiding long grass. Nearly 200 people have been diagnosed with Lyme disease so far this year. Ontario. Jill Charlebois reporting.
2: Police have charged a former Air Canada pilot for flying tens of thousands of passengers on planes he was not legally allowed to captain. Peel Regional Police released the results of Project Icarus this morning, charging a 59-year-old Barrie resident who worked for Air Canada for nearly 30 years. They say he flew roughly 900 domestic and international flights on a forged license. In sports, Game 4 of the Stanley Cup Final goes tonight. The Vegas Golden Knights will try for a 3-1 series lead over the Carolina Hurricanes. That's underway at 8. In Major League Ball, Dylan Cease makes his return from injury, and he'll be on the mound for the Blue Jays this evening as they continue a 3-game series at home against the Philadelphia Phillies. The Phillies took the opener yesterday. In local ball, the Owen Sound Bay Sox have a road game tonight against the Creemore Padres. Jaden Nelson has been named to Canada's World Cup roster as an injury replacement. The 2026 FIFA World Cup is set to kick off Thursday. Canada plays its first group stage game Friday in Toronto against Bosnia and Herzegovina. And there are three games in the WNBA tonight. The schedule is posted on the REMAX Grey Bruce Realty Sports page at bayshorebroadcasting.ca. That's a look at news and sports. Stay tuned. The weather forecast is coming up next.
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2: A chance of showers and a risk of a thunderstorm tonight. There is a chance of a severe thunderstorm in southern Bruce County. A low around 18 degrees. A chance of showers Wednesday. A light breeze, a high of 27, feeling like 35 with the humidity. Right now it's 25, feeling like 33 in Tobermory. 26, feeling like 34 in Walkerton. And it's 20, feeling like 27 in Owen Sound. I'm Claire McCormack for all of your latest local stories on demand. 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

Kix 106.5 with Katy Perry and I kissed a girl. Katy Perry calling Justin Trudeau the love of her life. The two of them appearing together on the red carpet at the Tribeca Festival over the weekend. And yeah, they can't keep their hands off each other right now. As we get you home on this Tuesday, she's Jamie Fine and you're like on Mix 106.5.

0: I think we've all encountered that person once or twice or three times, but who's counting? Sweet but Psycho, Ava Max, on Mix 106.5, the Milkman getting home with your daily 5 o'clock fun facts. Here we go.
1: Fun facts, it's learned something new.
0: 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Here we go. 5% of people who own this appliance actually never use it. 5% of people who own a dishwasher never use it.
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3: Fun fact for you.
0: And 73% of men surveyed said they had one of these in the 80s or early 90s. What is it they had one of? I'm sure they're not very proud of it, but a mullet.

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7: A chance of showers and a risk of a thunderstorm tonight. There is a chance of a severe thunderstorm in southern Bruce County. A low around 18 degrees. A chance of showers Wednesday. A light breeze, a high of 27, feeling like 35 with the humidity.
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1: Mix 106.5, where every day this weekend, next on Mix Mornings with Sarah, Dad, be listening for the crack of the bat. That is your cue to call in for a chance to win two tickets to see the Toronto Blue Jays in action this summer. If you get through, you are the correct caller. Sarah will ask you a series of baseball-related questions. You get one correct, you go to first base. Two correct means you go to second base. Three correct, you go to third. You get all four right, you score yourself a home run. The more questions you get right, the better your chances are of winning it all. And yes, you do get one entry just for calling in and being the correct caller. So five in total up for grabs each and every weekday on Mixed Mornings with Sarah. One lucky dad will walk away when all is said and done with the grand prize of two tickets to see a Blue Jays game this summer. We will award that on Mixed Mornings with Sarah next Friday, June 19th. Brought to you by the Boutique Outlet and McDonald's Furniture and Appliances. Yes.

0: 106.5, Sean Desmond, and let's go. It is the Milkman, and I could be in a whole lot of trouble and be on the receiving end of some really upset emails if I do not give you this disclaimer. We're going to do a segment here, and I just ask you to keep two things in mind. Thing one, I did not write the question. Thing two, I did not write the answers. I simply read it on Reddit.
1: I read it on Reddit.
0: And here's why. If I didn't give you the disclaimer, I could be in a whole mess of trouble. The question is this. Men, what is the hardest thing to explain to women? Oh, boy. I read it on Reddit. And keep in mind, I didn't write the question. I certainly did not write the answers, including this. The blue lines in hockey. Okay, clearly whoever wrote that is A, not Canadian, and B, has never seen the PWHL in their lifetime, because the PWHL has proven women know their hockey. I read it on Reddit. Men, what is the hardest thing to explain to women? Somebody writes that I really actually do need every single one of these tools in my toolbox. Love it. That the best place to keep an item would actually be the place that it is used every single day. Yeah, that one is kind of the bane of my existence. And then there's this. I read it on Reddit. Men, what is the hardest thing to explain to women? This person writes that you actually have to plan and measure room designs on paper before you go and buy the stuff. Now, fair's fair. I'm first in line for buying this stuff, I'm not going to lie. I read it on Reddit.
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4: A chance of showers and a risk of a thunderstorm tonight. There is a chance of a severe thunderstorm in southern Bruce County. A low around 18 degrees. A chance of showers Wednesday. A light breeze, a high of 27, feeling like 35 with the humidity.
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1: It's 6 o'clock. Good evening. I'm Claire McCormick. Three local people have been charged after an incident at a ride program. Grey Bruce OPP say back on May 19th at about 1 in the morning, officers were conducting a ride program at 10th Concession and Grey Road 18 in the municipality of Meaford. They say a vehicle entered the ride check and officers determined the driver was in breach of current court-imposed conditions. As they tried to arrest the driver took off. Police began an investigation, and on June 4th, the Grey Bruce OPP Street Crime Unit, the Repeat Offender Parole Enforcement Unit, the West Region Emergency Response Team, the K-9 Unit, and the Aviation Unit attended a residence on Grey Bruce Line in Chatsworth. Here's Grey Bruce OPP Constable Cody Lyons.
2: The suspect attempted to flee the residence in a stolen motor vehicle, which subsequently struck a police cruiser. Two officers sustained minor injuries as a result of the collision.
1: Police say the suspect then ran off but was arrested after a brief foot chase. Two more people were arrested inside the stolen vehicle. Police say while at the location, they seized a .22 caliber bolt-action rifle. A 24-year-old Owen Sound man faces numerous charges, including dangerous operation of a vehicle and assaulting police. A 36-year-old man from South Bruce Peninsula and an 18-year-old from Kincardine also face charges. McGregor Point Park will be getting 17 new campsites. The Ministry of Environment, Conservation and Parks made the announcement in Port Elgin this morning. The province says it's part of the first phase of a nearly $60 million multi-year investment to deliver the largest campground expansion Ontario has seen in more than 50 years. Reservations for the new campsites open at 7 in the morning on June 15th. A popular walking trail in Owen Sound's Harrison Park will be closing daily this week for tree maintenance. An advisory from the city says the Harrison Park Mile Drive Trail will close from 7 a.m. to 3 p.m. each day through Friday. The daily trail closures are to allow for tree removal and pruning. The closure will extend from the South Bridge at the Harrison Park Campground to the North Bridge at the Overflow Parking Trailhead. Grey Bruce Public Health is reminding everyone to stay safe during tick season. Jill Charlebois has the details.
3: Black-legged ticks, also known as deer ticks, can carry the bacterium B. burgdorferi, which, if transmitted to humans, can cause Lyme disease. Early Lyme disease symptoms include fever, headache, muscle and joint pain, fatigue, and the classic bullseye rash. The best way to prevent tick bites are by using bug spray with DEET, wearing closed-toed shoes and covering exposed skin, and sticking to marked paths while avoiding long grass. Nearly 200 people have been diagnosed with Lyme disease so far this year. Ontario. Jill Charlebois reporting.
1: In sports, Game 4 of the Stanley Cup Final goes tonight. The Vegas Golden Knights will try for a 3-1 series lead over the Carolina Hurricanes. That's underway at 8. In Major League Ball, Dylan Cease makes his return from injury, and he'll be on the mound for the Blue Jays this evening as they continue a 3-game series at home against the Philadelphia Phillies. The Phillies took the opener yesterday. In local ball, the Owen Sound Bay Sox have a road game tonight against the Creemore Padres. Jaden Nelson has been named to Canada's World Cup roster as an injury replacement. The 2026 FIFA World Cup is set to kick off Thursday. Canada plays its first group stage game Friday in Toronto against Bosnia and Herzegovina. And there are 3 games in the WNBA tonight. The schedule is posted on the REMAX Grey Bruce Realty Sports page at BayshoreBroadcasting.ca. That's a look at news and sports. Stay tuned. The weather forecast is coming up next.
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1: A chance of showers and a risk of a thunderstorm tonight. There is a chance of a severe thunderstorm in southern Bruce County. A low around 18 degrees. A chance of showers Wednesday. A light breeze, a high of 27, feeling like 35 with the humidity. Right now, it's 25 feeling like 33 in Tobermory, 26 feeling like 34 in Walkerton, and it's 20 feeling like 27 in Owen Sound. I'm Claire McCormack for all of your latest local stories on demand. 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
8: A chance of showers and a risk of a thunderstorm tonight. There is a chance of a severe thunderstorm in southern Bruce County. A low around 18 degrees. A chance of showers Wednesday. A light breeze, a high of 27, feeling like 35 with the humidity.
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21: A chance of showers and a risk of a thunderstorm tonight. There is a chance of a severe thunderstorm in southern Bruce County. A low around 18 degrees. A chance of showers Wednesday. A light breeze, a high of 27, feeling like 35 with the humidity.
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